Offer me. Offer me. Offer me. Offer me. Offer me. Offer me. Offer me. Offer me.

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0: Hi, Merck and Kremen Restaurant.
1: Hi.
0: I would like to order some sushi. Can I have some Orimaki Rainbow?
1: Mm-hmm.
0: Edamame and sashimi. I want spicy noodles.

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And I'm thinking.

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And I'm thinking, loud voices in my head, bright lights.

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Get the body going on the dance floor. 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

0: Tudo bem? How you feeling? You know I want to play some new music for you guys. Are you ready for some new music?
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0: You know, I want to play a classic of mine. It's a remix I did together with Calvin Harris for a record called How Deep Is Your Love. If you know the words.
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0: You know, I want to bring out a special guest here from Brazil to perform a brand new song we made this week. Are you guys ready for some new music? Please welcome Bin Tomorrowland!
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0: 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And at number three, I need everyone to raise those hands. You ready? 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Obrigado, obrigado.
1: Thank you, Tomorrow. Thank you, Rehab.
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0: 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I hope you're well and are ready for a solid hour of fire new music. Coming up in this week's show, I've got tracks lined up from Mahmoud Orhan and Francis Mercier, Andrea Oliva, Greggio, and plenty more, including my brand new single Echoes featuring Orem, which has just landed on Syrup Music. But before that, here's an absolutely massive collab from Josh Giganti and Chronoflow featuring True Motion. This is Secrets. 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

0: sure you are following Shazly across all his channels and to find out his latest tour news. Next weekend, catch me in Vienna and Belgrade, and then I'm heading to Amsterdam for our annual 80 party with Awakenings. Happening at the Sugar Factory again this year. That one is sold out, so see some of you there. That's all for now. Have a good one, whatever you're up to. And remember, drum code for life.
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2: 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My upcoming tour is taking me to so many beautiful places and shows. 3 continents in 10 days, Hong Kong, Korea, Miami, Medellin, Colombia. I'm coming to you and I can't wait. For this week's episode, we've got plenty of fantastic new music from the likes of Tim Engelhardt, Dusky, Cascade, Tin Liquor, Solar Stone, and many, many more. Let's start the show with a new release on Watergate Records by Pole Position featuring Stephen Jones called In Your Mind in the Tim Engelhardt remix. Thanks for tuning in and a warm welcome to the show.
0: Cosmic Gate in the mix.

Belgian DJ and producer Deco with his version of Ben Watt's bootleg from the year 2000 of Soul Vision's Come Into My Room and Everything But The Girl's Wrong, called Tracy In My Room. And coming in now is Velvet Mode, Taylor and Andreas with What The Fuck.

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0: Taken from the LP Signals, which marks their first album on Anjuna Deep in 15 years, this is Dusky with Bindweed, the private playlist track of the week.

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0: This is Saint V and Colin with Desert Sunrise. Before we heard Cascade with Dealing With It, taken from his new album, and now it's already time for the Big Bang of the Week.
1: Big Bang of the Week.
0: A timeless masterpiece of the early 2000 club scene in a new and fantastic remix. This is Solar Stone with Solar Coaster in the Dystopia remix. The Big Bang track of the week.

Tin Liquor back with a beautiful track called Calling. And coming in now is Kaya and Albert with the new release on Euphonic Records. This is Halo.

0: ADHS and Cosmo with Taste of the Night. Before we heard Fuenca with Muto, which means it's time for the throwback track of the week.
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0: Released in 2006, when extended versions still easily hit the 9 to 10 minute mark, and for a good, good reason, this is Gabriel in Dresden together with Molly Bancroft and their classic Tracking Treasure Down, the throwback of this week.

0: Gabriel and Justin and Molly Bancroft with Tracking Treasure Down, the throwback of this week. This was Wake Your Mind Radio episode 651. Thank you so much for tuning in. I'll be back next week with a brand new episode. Same time, same place. Until then, you guys take care. Cheers.
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That's what's happening. 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